0: Hong Kong's first five-year plan and the 2026 policy address have been announced.
1: The five-year plan is a blueprint for development, proactively aligning with the national 15th five-year plan. The policy address is an annual implementation roadmap outlining key measures for each year.
0: Hong Kong will boost its international advantages, expedite development of the northern metropolis, and improve people's livelihood.
1: A strategic vision for a bright new era, driving reform and boosting development, unleashing opportunities and enhancing livelihood.
2: Hong Kong's five-year plan is announced. We will refine various policies to enhance social well-being, integrate AI into learning, teaching, and assessment, enhance youth development opportunities, empower women to realize their potentials, develop a sustainable primary healthcare system, increase public housing supply, and enhance the housing ladder, proactive identification and targeted support, utilize clean energy, and promote green transport.

1983. So, 20 past one it is this Wednesday afternoon. You're listening to Radio 3, I hope. Gonna whiz off to Bangkok in a bit for today's classical music bit. It's not really classical music today, but a very interesting period. Period of musicalness. 1940s to the 1960s, what is called light music. The stuff that was cranked out specifically for broadcasts. Particularly in the United Kingdom. I'm sure America had its own version too. This stuff's quite magical sometimes. And Paul's going to introduce you to a bit after this lot.

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0: Birthday Boy, Martin Page, composition King of Wishful Thinking there, performed by Go West. 24 minutes past 7 on this Wednesday evening. Keep the requests a coming. 233-88-266 is the number. Now, is your teenager grumpy? Does bed, sending them to bed for feel like an impossible battle? Scientists may have found an unlikely solution. No, it doesn't involve a sledgehammer. No. Pay them.
1: Yeah.
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Small Town by Dominic Fike on RTHK Radio 3. I've got a very important question to share with you tonight for Power Up Your English. It is a question that we should all be asking ourselves, but Michelle's going to walk us through the thought of when you're having a tough day, what helps the most? 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

Ways to manage your feelings. Ooh, looks like Bernard is having a tough day with the exam. Now, did you notice some of the ways that Jackie helped to support Bernard? And did you notice some of the ways that Bernard was able to share how he was feeling?

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It's After Hours with Michael Lance. Time to kick off a Wacky Wednesday. Got all kinds of things coming from every which way but loose. Fast, slow, new, old. All genres, all decades, all fun. You could have been anywhere else doing anything else. I appreciate you hanging out with me this evening. We're just over the halfway point of the week. Smooth sailing from here on out. It's going to get you right into Thirsty Thursday, safe and sound. Grab some sustenance and aperitif or two, and let's get serious right here on Radio 3. It's After Hours with Michael Lance.

0: 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Got a couple, few more here before the top of the hour.
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